0: 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Susan, Oronimo, Mac Baltimore, selling out.
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0: Down the drain. Down the drain. Down the drain. 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

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You overlapping.

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It's the wrong song in the wrong style. Though your smile is lovely, it's

0: 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Hey, where'd you get those tempting lips?
1: Noir et blanc.

0: 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And by that time, I looked on the wall at the old clock again. And by that time, it was a quarter to two. The last call for alcohol. I said, "Hey, Mr. Bartender, what do you want?" "Well, one bourbon, one scotch, and one bill."
1: Noir et blanc.

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You look under the rocks and plants and take a glance at the fancy ants. Then baby, try a few. The bare necessities of life will come to you. Look for bare necessities, simple bare necessities.

So just relax, yeah, in my backyard. If you act like that bee act, you're working too hard. Don't spend your time just looking around for something you want can be found. You'll find out you can live without it and go along.